0: 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It's Loudwire Nights. If you need anything, man, shoot me a text in the Loudwire app. Just open up the app, tap that message icon in the top right of the screen, and you can slide right into my DMs. Nothing sounds dirtier than sliding into someone's DMs, but apparently that's what you can do. Yeah, just shoot me a text and slide right in. I want to take a quick break before we get too far down that rabbit hole. Coming up, I've got the latest. Sorry, I've lost my train of thought. I've got the latest from Let Down. That's next.
1: That'll be $84.52.
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0: Here we go, man. New music from Let Down. This one is called Do It For The Love. If you don't have the volume knob turned all the way up, man, crank that thing wide open. It's Loudwire Nights. A man on-

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0: 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During the show, after the show, before the show, whenever you need it, we are here for you. I'm going to take a quick one. When I get back, I've got the latest from Papa Roach.
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16: She said, I am in the car.
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0: That's Social Distortion with their first new music in 15 years. That's tonight. They're also going to tour this fall to promote their new album, Born to Kill. They will kick off that tour this September when they play at Riot Fest in Chicago. It's Roker. The Who featuring Johnny Hawkins from Nothing More coming up in our next set.
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4: 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Coincidence? We think not.

0: And traffic right now, we are dealing with a crash eastbound on Montaño, a little west of 4th Street. You will see backups in that area. Traffic also moving slow right now, eastbound I-40 between Rio Grande and the interchange. Both directions of I-25 in the construction zone, you're going to see slowdowns as you make your way through there.
1: See an accident? Call the Traffic Tracker hotline at 505-767-9167. 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
9: He's being charged with aggravated assault with a deadly weapon for pointing a gun at a neighbor. 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
1: Kids are violence. Have you ever been injured by your own child? This may be a problem. Laura said, my two-year-old son broke my nose by throwing a metal Tonka truck at me because I wouldn't give him one more Oreo cookie. He'd already had three.
2: Broke
1: my nose a second time by headbutting me for turning the TV off. Sesame Street was over, and I said it was nap time, and that didn't jive well with his wants for more Sesame Street. He also stabbed me in the arm with a pen while grocery shopping because he couldn't have two cereal choices. Again, this is all at 2 years old.
2: Am I allowed to say that your child is awful?
1: Dexter.
2: like, what?
1: What is with your dark passenger and your child?
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1: Daryl is joining us today. What's up, Daryl?
3: Well, I was taking a nap on the sofa.

Rage on 94.5 The Pit. I'm Rick Havoc. Let's keep this thing rolling. Got that new one from the Pretty Reckless coming up. You're listening to The Pit.

0: 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Sure, we've all been there. Probably not quite as decadently or spectacularly as Taylor Momsen. Pretty Reckless, we are Albuquerque's new choice for rock. Alice in Chains coming up right after this.
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0: 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Sober, curious. You know, I too practice that. I drink regularly, and I'm always very curious about the people who are sober.
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1: 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Website was compiling the most common male and female names and song titles, and it's not even close as far as what's number one, John or Johnny. Far and away, the most common male name in a song, and Mary, far and away, the most popular female name in a song. So many good Mary songs, but I will say Jane is a good runner-up, like Sweet Jane, Jane Says. A lot of good Jane songs out there as well. This did remind me of that scene from Baby Driver. Remember where he meets the waitress, Deborah, who's like, oh, my sister's name is Mary, and all the good songs are about her. Then she finds out his name is, in fact, Baby. And it's like, oh, my God, you've got everyone beat. Every song's about you.
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24: 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I don't have the patience to make chili. 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
24: These girls broke into a business, and it was a foam and insulation business.
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24: And so the girls ran, and they just, like, caught them a couple of, like, right
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24: the street.
15: Should have fled on forklift. 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

0: 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We are Albuquerque's new choice for rock. Why? Because we play good music. Foo Fighters and White Zombie are coming up right after this.
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11: Whenever you've been wearing your pants too tight for too long, that you've got that indentation in your body.
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12: Yeah, sure.
10: I've got a corn bag that I put in the microwave for 4 minutes.
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12: That is preposterous, man.
10: You gotta get control of your house. 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
12: This might be irreconcilable differences, man.
10: I'm so cold,
12: Dave. This is insane.
10: I don't know how to handle
12: it. You want me to come over and cuddle you?
10: Yes.
12: I will.
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0: 94.5, The Pit. Here's your daily dose of dumb. California, 39-year-old woman named Shanae Watkins arrested for shoplifting. Now, I like her taste on this one. She gets busted at one store. She's jammed 14 packages of Wright's Hickory Smoked Thick-Cut Bacon and 6 handles of Tito's Vodka, both under her dress and in a bag she's carrying. Then she goes over and tries to, like, pay for, like, a pack of gum, but her card is declined. When they approach her, she takes off out of the store and somehow carrying all that gets away. So what does Shanae do? She goes to another store and tries to steal 5 more packages of bacon and 6 more handles of Tito's Vodka. This time she gets nailed in the parking lot. You know, you'd think you would be happy with getting away with it the first time. And her strategy is terrible, but I do like her taste.
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0: 94.5, The Pit, Autumn Kings, all this week trying to hook you up with Chris Jericho's Rock and Wrestling Rager. 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
15: 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I had a piece of furniture, like a chair that my wife had also sold an offer up in the third car garage where I have my little workout thing, with my little elliptical and the TV. And these people come over there like, how much for the elliptical and that TV? I'm like,

0: 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So yesterday was National Hot Wing Day, and it's sort of funny. We were talking about it around 5 o'clock, and the thought just never left my head. So yes, I hit Wingstop on the way home. I seriously just talked myself into it on the radio in real time. It was great. I ended up choosing the hot lemon wings bone in. I also got the hot honey rub boneless because, you know, not everyone's down with an actual chicken wing. Little guy gets the barbecue though, and everyone wins. They've got that awesome ranch dressing, but it comes in like a pint glass. It's insane. And of course, we go through about half of that in one sitting. That's very healthy, I know. Anyone else go out, hit the wings? I know someone did. I've got to go pay some bills. When we get back, it's Seether and Metallica. Don't go anywhere. It's 94.5 The Pit.
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13: I know so many people, their wives have gone into their porn, or they've watched porn together,
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12: 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Slow down start at Lomas Boulevard. Emergency responders are on scene. Also seeing built ups on Eagle Ranch Road at the Coors Bypass from an accident. All directions of traffic showing delays. Avoid that intersection by using Golf Course Road as a north or southbound option.
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9: Northbound congestion on I-25 from an accident approaching the interchange. Slow down start at Lomas Boulevard. Emergency responders are on scene. Also on Eagle Ranch Road and the Course Bypass, there's a crash cleanup. All directions of traffic showing buildups. Avoid that intersection by using Golf Course Road as a north or southbound option.
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6: There's 4 billion Johns out there. 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
7: That's something that I learned, especially like just growing up. 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
8: Nobody knew it was coming into the circle of friends.
6: Unless one of the single friends gets a significant other. And even then, you got to work for it.
8: You got it, yeah.
6: You got to work
8: for it. You're not getting accepted right away.
7: Well, you guys definitely are the type of people that's like, earn my affections.
6: Did we make you earn our affections?
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6: Really?
7: Yes. Not in a bad way.
8: You keep working on it.
6: Yeah. You ain't got it.
7: I'm trying, dude.
6: You ain't got it yet.
5: 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The Pit. Your boss hates this station. Coincidence?

0: see you in hell, Papa Roach. It's DC on the pit. So here's the grand idea, and it goes well beyond reality TV. It actually could be pretty much any B, C, or D level star you can think of, because I want to do something with Cameo the app. And if you don't know what that is, you can basically pay any celebrity to talk to you. It's actually kind of interesting. We found it during the pandemic, and my friend group had so much fun sending each other these random C and D list celebrities little notes from them for about $5 a piece. So I figure we can do the same thing here. You just tell me who I should reach out to on Cameo. Make it as cheap as possible, because you know I'm the only one who gets to pay for this. 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It could be a really good time. 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I cannot wait for that. We'll see how that goes. DC the Dude Live on your socials. Coming up, I've got Five Finger Death Punch and Evanescence. 94.5.
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7: Responders are on scene of an accident west on I-40, just west of the Carlisle Boulevard exit. Congestion starts once you reach San Mateo Boulevard to the I-25 interchange. On I-25, two current accidents, one of them going southbound approaching Highway 47, the other northbound at Avenida Cesar Chavez, both areas with buildups. If you see an accident, call the traffic tracker hotline 767-9167. I'm Grace Toledo from the 96.3 News Radio KKOB Traffic Center.
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17: 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Mahoney went to a dude playing ukulele show.
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18: That's something that I learned, especially like just growing up. It's just a part of life wherever you just know what you want. 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
16: 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It's Dave and Mahoney.
19: Yeah. I want to know who the first dude who was out here who was like,
17: I'm going to try this.
19: How do we figure this stuff out? Like, you know what we're going to do? We're going to do some weird things to this cow to get milk, and then we're going to let it sit there and curdle.
17: Grab that cow's boobie, and let's see what happens.
19: And then we're going to let that weird stuff on
17: the
19: top.
17: Let's give it to the baby first. What's wrong with us?
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0: delays continue on I-40 from a crash going west between the river and Rio Grande Boulevard. Multiple lanes of traffic blocked. Emergency responders are on scene. Build-up stretch past the I-25 interchange starting at around San Mateo Boulevard. On Coors, there's a northbound accident near Dallin Avenue. Slowdowns there start at St. Joseph's Drive.
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